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1: It's a celebration of Dolly on iHeart Country House Party. It's Wayne D and Tay broadcasting nationally, coast to coast, inviting everybody, the whole family, to celebrate Dolly. Matter of fact, Dolly had a whole bunch of projects. She was working all the way up until the end, wasn't she?
2: Yeah, she had an Avatar show, a musical documentary, a biopic, a docu-series, even like a scripted series that's animated. It's crazy.
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1: 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One of the favorite tributes that we have heard, we're going to play in just a couple of minutes. First, another Dolly classic.

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0: 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She said she wants

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1: 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Here's Dan.

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1: It's Wayne Diate. The celebration of Dolly is on iHeart Country House Party. And we love, there's so many truckers still going coast to coast at this time of night on a Saturday. Actually, Dale, one of them, just checked in with us on the iHeart Radio app.
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1: Dolly Parton, an absolute classic, I Will Always Love You. Tay and I were just talking about how Elvis almost re-recorded that song if it wasn't for Colonel Tom Parker's greed.
2: That is wild.
1: Yeah, it's a crazy story.
2: I feel like that would have been huge, too.
1: That's the ultimate bet on yourself moment for Dolly, though.
2: Yeah, for sure.
1: Tay and I, lucky enough to meet Dolly and talk with her just a couple of years ago. And Tay already, we all have our own, like, oh, this person means, you know, this song and artist means this to me.
2: Yeah.
1: Tay has a whole new reason to have Dolly mean something to her, though.
2: Yeah. I was so nervous when we did our interview with her, and Wayne ratted me out and said I was nervous to her. So to make me more comfortable, she held my hand. It was so sweet. And she held it for, like, a while, too. She was, like, playing with my fingers. It was cute.
1: Little Meemaw Dolly.
2: Yeah, I love it.
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1: Appreciate y'all letting us hang out on a Saturday night. It was emotional. It was fun. We shared great memories. The celebration of Dolly with iHeart Country House Party. It's Wayne D. Tay. Done and out of here, though. Can't wait to take off. We are going to do it again next week. Hopefully you'll come hang. This is iHeart.

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8: 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Y'all, Granger Smith here, your host. If you check the clock, it's officially Sunday. It's After Midnight. Welcome. I'm glad you're with me. I've got some really good country music to play for you. I've got good news story to read for you. And Ann Hudson's going to tell us some Nashville news. So all this is packed in hour number one. I'm with you till the sun comes up. So I want you to keep the dial right here. But wait to see what we've got in store. It's a good one. Happy Sunday. It's After Midnight.

Number one for New Country, Q104.1. Early Sunday, welcome to it. How about we get the day going with some good news? I just happen to have some I'll share with you in two songs.

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The After Midnight Instagram looks much different than it did just a few weeks ago, but it's more than just the look. 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
8: 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Granger Smith, your host. Good list of country music to play this hour. I've also got this question. What do you think kids need these days? What do kids need these days? How would you answer that? Call me, 866-607-8383. Earl Dibbles Jr., back half of the hour, got a dumb criminal story to tell us to put a smile on her face, and all this here with a whole bunch of good country music. Let's go. Hour number two starts right now.

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What do you think kids need these days? Been a good topic. I want to hear from you. Talking about this in two songs, I'll put you on the air. 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
1: I'm Earl Devils Jr. I'm a country boy. I'm an honest boy, too, and crime don't pay. I got a story to prove it. Police in Indiana arrested a man after he tried to trade Buffalo Wild Wings employees cannabis in exchange for fried pickles. According to court documents, he entered the eatery after it had closed and offered a minor THC vape cartridges if they just fire up that fryer and make him some fried pickles. He was quickly arrested for dealing marijuana, possession, contributing to the delinquency of a minor, possession of a controlled substance, a bad case of the munchies, and being dumb.
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10: Hey, thanks for starting your Sunday here with me on After Midnight, y'all. I'm Granger Smith, your host. I've got some things that went down on this day in history I want to talk about coming up, plus some Nashville news with Ann Hudson. Those are recent stories from your favorite stars out there in Nashville. Hang tight for all of this early on a Sunday, late on a Saturday. We are After Midnight.

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0: talking about history. And he's even got the diploma to prove it. It's time for This Day in History on After Midnight with Granger Smith.
1: On this day, August the 30th, 1905, Ty Cobb made his MLB debut. 1963, a hotline was established between Washington and Moscow. 1967, Thurgood Marshall was confirmed as Supreme Court Justice. 1976, Tom Brokaw became the news anchor of NBC's The Today Show. 2003, movie tough guy Charles Bronson passed away. Some famous birthdays include pop singer Bebe Rexha, actor Cameron Diaz, billionaire Warren Buffett, and slugger Ted Williams. Those are just a few things that went down on this day in history.
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19: 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After Midnight is on with Granger Smith.

104.1, number one for new country. Hey, thank you for starting your Sunday here with me on After Midnight. What woke you up so early this morning? 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
1: Granger's not finished when this show is over. 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Just go to

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Asking this question, what's your favorite thing about fall? 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

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It may still be Saturday night where you are. I thank you for being here. 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My number is 866-607-8383.

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8: 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I've got some good news I want to read for y'all, besides the fact that it's Sunday. Plus some Nashville news with Ann Hudson, stories about your favorite stars out there in Nashville. Hang tight for all of this coming up. We are After Midnight.

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104.1, number one for new country. 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I'm Granger Smith, coming to y'all from home this morning in Central Texas. 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
8: Coming into the home stretch, one final hour of Sunday's After Midnight starts right now. Welcome. I'm Granger Smith, your host. There are things that went down on this day in history I want to talk about coming up. Plus some Nashville news, recent things that have gone down in Nashville that Ann Hudson is going to catch you up with. All of this on this final hour. Thanks for being here.

4.1, number one for new country. What was your favorite news anchor growing up? Well, one legendary guy took the seat on NBC's Today Show on this day. I'll remind you who that was, plus talk about some other things that went down on this day in history coming up in two songs.

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Number one for New Country, Q104.1. It's officially the end of Sundays After Midnight, but I'm not finished if you don't want to be finished. 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

104.1, number one for new country. It's Sunday morning. I hope things are calm and easy wherever you are. Thanks for spending part of your day with me on Mornings with Granger. I'd love to hear from you. 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
3: So Cody Johnson says opening up for George Strait at Clemson turned into a pretty unforgettable night. Cody got to spend about 30 minutes alone with George Strait talking about golf, cattle, and life in Texas. George also told him that he's doing things the right way and representing Texas, country music, and cowboys well. But then Cody reminded George that he broke his Houston rodeo attendance record. George's response, well, I guess I'll have to come back eventually and, well, kick your ass. Cody says he hopes that he does because he wants to be there to watch it all happen. So Ella Langley has always been open about her faith. And during a recent show in Texas, she shared a powerful message before performing Loving Life Again. Ella admitted that although it may look like she has everything figured out, she doesn't. And then reminded everyone in the crowd that even during the hardest moments, they are never without love.
4: I want you to know that you are so loved.
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We're going to talk about this in two songs. What do you think kids need these days? 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After.

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Well, hey, good morning. Happy Sunday. Thanks for hanging out with me on Mornings with Granger. 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

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Tomorrow morning at 9:20, Dustin Lynch is stopping by the studio. He has 10 number one songs. We'll talk about stories behind all of his number one songs and why I'm worried about him still flying airplanes. Dustin Lynch, tomorrow morning on The Bobby Bone Show.

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One for New Country Q104.1. What was your favorite news anchor growing up? Well, one legendary guy took the seat on NBC's Today Show on this day. I'll remind you who that was, plus talk about some other things that went down on this day in history coming up in two songs.

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Q104.1, number one for new country. Thanks for hanging out with me this Sunday on Mornings with Granger. I hope it's been a good morning so far. Let's stay connected. Hit me up at Granger Smith on Instagram.

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Tomorrow morning at 9:20, Dustin Lynch is stopping by the studio. He has 10 number one songs. We'll talk about stories behind all of his number one songs and why I'm worried about him still flying airplanes. Dustin Lynch, tomorrow morning on the Bobby Bone Show.

0: 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Ann Hudson is coming up next with all the latest from Nashville. 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
3: So Riley Green says his role in Marshals may be just the beginning of his acting career. He told Talk Shop Live that he enjoyed the challenge of getting into character and learning something completely different from music. He also said shows in Yellowstone Universe are a natural fit for country artists and have helped introduce fans to a lot of new music. Now he's actively looking at other acting opportunities and says he could see himself doing a lot more of it. You'll get to see a lot more of Riley Green also if you go on Top Shelf Country Cruise with us. 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Granger and I will be there. 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Oh boy, Kacey Musgraves' video is continuing to go viral after she kicked off her Middle of Nowhere tour last week and performed Rhinestoned while floating on a pair of disco balls squished together. She kind of made a joke saying, this is what it looks like when no one tells me no. If you want to see them, up at aftermidnight.com.
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3: 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What's your favorite thing about fall? 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
3: 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That's true. 866-607-8383.
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Hey, good morning, y'all. It's Sunday. I'm glad you've got Mornings with Granger on this morning. Are you on the iHeartRadio app? Well, if you are, you could hit that talkback button and send me a message. Laying

Q104.1. Tomorrow morning at 9:20, Dustin Lynch is stopping by the studio. He has 10 number one songs. We'll talk about stories behind all of his number one songs and why I'm worried about him still flying airplanes. Dustin Lynch, tomorrow morning on the Bobby Bone Show. Some days I

Number one for New Country, Q104.1. Imagine getting busted for driving drunk again, and this time going the wrong way down a one-way street with no license, no required breathalyzer, and a BAC over three times the legal limit. One guy in Nebraska managed to check all of those boxes. Earl Dibbles Jr. is coming in to share this dumb criminal story with us next. I saw a

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3: Here's a fella in Nebraska who broke just about every rule in the book. He was driving the wrong way on a one-way street, drunk as a skunk again. Turns out he wasn't even supposed to be driving because his license got yanked for a DUI before. Oh, and that fancy breathalyzer he was supposed to have in his truck, nowhere to be found. Blew over 3 times the legal limit and started acting a fool when the cops showed up. $25,000 bond later, he's still dumb.
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It is Johnny on the weekend. It's never good when your plane has to make an emergency landing, but especially because of a pilot.

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Tomorrow morning at 9:20, Dustin Lynch is stopping by the studio. He has 10 number one songs. We'll talk about stories behind all of his number one songs and why I'm worried about him still flying airplanes. Dustin Lynch, tomorrow morning on The Bobby Bone Show.

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eats and meet Co Wetzel when he comes to First Horizon Coliseum on September 11th. 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

0: 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It is Johnny on the Weekend. 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All week, as a matter of fact, but this is the final week to see Kenny Chesney, Lainey Wilson, and Stella Lefty just added. So first keyword, 9 a.m. tomorrow morning.
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Tomorrow morning at 9:20, Dustin Lynch is stopping by the studio. He has 10 number one songs. We'll talk about stories behind all of his number one songs and why I'm worried about him still flying airplanes. Dustin Lynch, tomorrow morning on the Bobby Bone Show.

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101.1, be sure to make us a preset on your iHeartRadio app. Well, here are the Fantastic Four of country. You got Eric Church, Morgan Wallen, Hardy. Oh, and let's throw Tim McGraw in there, too. Here's MacArthur.

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I'm Johnny Wilde. Boy, Dolly had some famous friends all over the world, and the tributes were just incredible and well-deserved.

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Rising Stars is back. 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

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Do you follow Ella Langley on Instagram? Man, is she interesting. Here she is with Be Her.

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Tomorrow morning at 9:20, Dustin Lynch is stopping by the studio. He has 10 number one songs. We'll talk about stories behind all of his number one songs and why I'm worried about him still flying airplanes. Dustin Lynch, tomorrow morning on the Bobby Bone Show. Playing.

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0: 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All right, let's do it. Another week of winning trips to Vegas to our iHeartRadio Music Fest. This is the final week. I do know that. It's a bonus one, and it starts tomorrow morning at 9 a.m. Of course, we'll give you $1,000, put you up in a hotel. 2 days worth of great shows. Kenny Chesney, Lainey Wilson, Stella Lefty, Goo Goo Dolls, Snoop, Benson Boone. It's a music fest, people. What do you expect? What a lineup, though. And what an unforgettable trip. 9 a.m. tomorrow morning and all week to win your way in.
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0: The old weekend checklist. 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Ignore that honey-do list. Yeah. What else we got here? 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Play some country music. 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
1: 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And I'm Mojo Ben. I want to hear from you. What's making you happy today?
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Tomorrow morning at 9:20, Dustin Lynch is stopping by the studio. He has 10 number one songs. We'll talk about stories behind all of his number one songs and why I'm worried about him still flying airplanes. 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

0: weekend checklist. Load up the cooler. Ignore that honey-do list. Yeah. What else we got here? Oh, yeah. Play some country music. Nice and loud, too. 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

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And that's okay. It doesn't make you selfish. You got to have boundaries, right? Let me know what that thing is for you by pressing the red microphone button on the iHeartRadio app. While you do

Q104.1, number one for new country. It's Mojo, and she just got added to the lineup for our iHeartRadio Music Festival with Kenny Chesney and Lainey Wilson, all presented by Capital One. Yes, a special performance from Stella Lefty. Win your trip there, plus $1,000 tomorrow morning, 9 a.m. Here comes the track, Boston. On a train.

Q104.1. Tomorrow morning at 9:20, Dustin Lynch is stopping by the studio. He has 10 number one songs. We'll talk about stories behind all of his number one songs and why I'm worried about him still flying airplanes. Dustin Lynch, tomorrow morning on the Bobby Bones.

Hey, it's Mojo on Q104.1. You could win floor seats and meet Coe Wetzel when he pulls up to the First Horizon Coliseum September 11th. How do you win? 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

Hey, it's Bobby Bones on Q104.1. This is your chance to see some of country's rising stars before they hit it big. Shane Proffitt, Cole Goodwin, Taylor Austin die Friday, October 9th at Lincoln Theater. 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
1: 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Estella Lefty just got added. Snoop Dogg, Goo Goo Dolls, yes, Kenny Chesney, too. 9 a.m. tomorrow, text and win your way there.

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104.1. It's Mojo with a big hello to everyone in Trinity. Thank you for making us that number one preset on your iHeartRadio app.

Q104.1. It's Mojo. I got more Talk Max to get to about things you're never willing to share. 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

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It's Mojo. This guy's been on a roll. Luke Combs continues to put out great new songs. I'm loving this one. This is one of the favorites from when I saw him earlier this year. Rethink.

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Tomorrow morning at 9:20, Dustin Lynch is stopping by the studio. He has 10 number one songs. We'll talk about stories behind all of his number one songs and why I'm worried about him still flying airplanes. Dustin Lynch, tomorrow morning on The Bobby Bone Show.

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1: And my name is Mojo. 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

Number one for New Country, Q104.1. It's Mojo. Thanks for having us on this weekend. We continue to honor the legacy of Dolly Parton. We'll do a whole hour of the women of iHeart Country. You know Dolly will be a part of that after 7 o'clock tonight. Got a girl.

Hey, it's Mojo on Q104.1. You could win floor seats and meet Co Wetzel when he pulls up to the First Horizon Coliseum September 11th. How do you win? 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

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I'll share those in 6 minutes. Now, Zach Brown Band. We're

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1: And I'm Mojo. It's been 19 weeks Ella Langley has had the number one song, the Billboard Hot 100. Even Drake showed up at a concert last week and was singing along every word of Two's in Texas. Only one song has had a longer run, Mariah's All I Want for Christmas. Ella might surpass that. That's incredible. She's on now with Two's in Texas. Just when I-

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0: Q104.1, number one for new country. It's Mojo. Luke Bryan has a new album due out next month. He's jumping on this one with George Burge now, though. It's called Ride, Ride, Ride.
1: I threw a

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1: Mojo, we continue to mourn the loss of Dolly Parton and celebrate her life and her legacy. 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You know, 925.

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Tomorrow morning at 9:20, Dustin Lynch is stopping by the studio. He has 10 number one songs. We'll talk about stories behind all of his number one songs and why I'm worried about him still flying airplanes. Dustin Lynch, tomorrow morning on the Bobby Bone Show.

Q104.1, my name's Mojo, and Rising Stars is back. 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

Hey, it's Bobby Bones on Q104.1. 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